0: 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Z-Rock.
1: You ready to do some more singing? I'm your dream, make you real. I'm your eyes when you must steal. I'm your pain when you can't feel. Sad but true.

0: Рок Топ 10. Всяка седмица една рок тема, разказана в 10 песни. Рок. Зирок.
1: There was a friend of mine on murder, and the judge's gavel fell. Jury found him guilty, gave him

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I'm truly afraid that there could be a malevolent entity at work here.

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You must first bring seven friends. And don't be selfish and keep this all to yourself and don't eat shellfish. Hate is trying to take someone else's love for yourself. But I'm here to tell you that love is trying to help someone else. I realize that you have tried and tried and are just about ready to give up. But I got good news for you.

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Left me with a chemical dependency for sanity.

Logistics, haulage, golf, bungalows, spires, canals, cows, hay bales, telegraph, wires, pylon, power, farmhouse, oak, chimneys, still used, domes, satellites, football pitches, faded flags and lots of dogs, neon cross on top of